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1: How could I not leak it? 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

0: 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But that's okay.
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2: 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Heute Nacht erst erschienen und gleich auf Absolut Hot zu hören.

Parties and diamonds. 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

0: letting go, how you just grow as a person, and how you don't always get to do that with the people that you thought you were going to do it with. But that's okay.
1: Absolute Hot.
2: 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Heute Nacht erst erschienen und gleich auf Absolute Hot zu hören.

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1: How can I not leak it? I look so good, you look so good. Maybe we should all leak it together. F*** it. You only live once. 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

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Oh my, my, oh my, my love, I take one look at you, you're taking me